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That's it for me. I'm going to go. My pal Synergy is on your radio next. And then her and Marky bring out the raddest remixes in the Mile High City with the Rainbow Radio Show at 9.

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Happy Saturday to you. It's Synergy. Are you having a good weekend so far? Man, how about this weather today? I knew that we had a cold snap yesterday, and people are talking about, oh, it's going to cool down, but it could have fooled me. It was gorgeous and hot. It's Ella.

There he is, Bruno Mars, coming to town next week, and we have your tickets. It's Bruno or Bust. All you got to do is pick the right square, you get Bruno tickets. If you pick the wrong one, congratulations, you get absolutely nothing. Details at mix100.com.

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Denver's Best Music Mix 100. I'm Synergy. Benny Blanco here admits he's still working on his fear of flying for Selena Gomez. So marriage really is about compromise, even at 30,000 feet. Here he is at Eastside. When I was young, I fell in love.

It is Bruno or Bust. He is coming to town officially next weekend already. I can't believe it. Your coworkers are going. Your ex is going. Your cousin's hairstylist is going. You could go too. That starts up on Monday morning. All you have to do is pick a square. Yeah, get all those details right now at mix100.com. Here he is. For just

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1: How was your week? Good?
0: Oh, fantastic. Better now.
1: Better now. Same, same, Marky. Let's get right into it. I had a great week, but it's great now. Turn up that music.
0: Dance time. Let's go.

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when it was like -4 degrees, and I get what you're saying. I just really don't want to hear it right now. Can you shut up for like once in your life? Listen to me. I took your nice words, but

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0: That's right.
1: And guess who's DJing?
0: Oh, let me guess. Let me put my surprise face up.
1: Your dear Marky's going to be DJing. 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

0: 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Synergy, is it just me or does this show sound amazing tonight?
1: It sounds so good. And we have a song by Miley, but you better drop the Cyrus because she did, no longer known as Miley Cyrus, just Miley. So now she's entered the realm of Cher, Madonna, Michael, Whitney.
0: OJ? No?
1: No, not OJ.
0: Okay, we'll just go with Miley. I like it. Here's Flowers on the Rainbow Radio Show.

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1: Synergy, I really think we live in the greatest state in the country.
0: So? Yeah.
1: Yeah, but even so, we have problems here in Colorado.
0: Like everywhere.
1: Cost of living, drought, homelessness, housing affordability. But I think the number one problem we have here in this state.
0: What's that?
1: Is bullying.
0: Really?
1: And in particular, I want to sharpen that point a little bit. The Denver Broncos.
0: I see where you're going.
1: Bullied last Monday night. And what you have to tell the kids that are getting bullied sometimes, you have to fight for yourself sometimes.
0: Yeah. You do.
1: Now tomorrow, the Jaguars are going to come into town and try to bully us again.
0: Yeah, it's not going to happen.
1: No, we can't. We got to put our foot down.
0: Let's get ready for this game tomorrow, people.
1: The Big Cats. We're going Big Cat. We're going big game hunting tomorrow.
0: That's it.
1: Let's go.
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1: Marky, do you remember this past week, Taylor and Tom Cruise were spotted chatting at the Chiefs game?
0: They were having a good old time.
1: Yeah, Cruise revealed that Taylor was actually schooling him on football. He called her a genius and said that she knows the game. So apparently Taylor Swift has added NFL professor to her resume.
0: How's that? She's a smart lady.
1: Yes, she is.
0: She picks it up.

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1: Hashtag relationship goals. You know, actor Neil Patrick Harris, you know, Doogie Howser, right?
0: Yeah.
1: He and his partner have just celebrated 12 years of marriage. And then Star Trek icon George Takei and his husband celebrated 18 years of marriage. But wait, but 40 years together. That is so inspiring.
0: That is just incredible.
1: You're heading there with Mrs. Linda Mulder.
0: Mrs. Lindy, we got an anniversary 11 years next month.

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1: So not only was Taylor Swift and Tom Cruise hanging out at the Broncos Chiefs game, right? Afterwards, I guess he must have made an impression on Taylor because Tom showed up to Travis's and his brother, their podcast.
0: Yeah,
1: Tom Cruise.
0: Oh, he came on the
1: he's on the podcast.
0: That's so,
1: yeah, I think Taylor might have been like, oh yeah, this guy's great. Have him on.
0: That podcast is like one of the top four in the, on the globe.
1: I'm going to have to check it out.
0: Is it just because it's Taylor Swift adjacent or is it, what is it?
1: I think that has something to do with it.
0: That's not hurting, is it?

0: Yeah. Such pretty colors every Saturday on the Rainbow Radio Show on Mix 100. My name is Synergy, my friend here, Marky.
1: Synergy, I read a story about pheromone maxing.
0: What?
1: This is what some men are doing, and I think even particular gay men are dabbling in this. Go a couple of days without a shower. Just to get their smell out there to their potential mates.
0: All right, look, I don't want to yuck anyone's yum, but I have seen a time or two some men getting awfully close to some armpits.
1: Well, here's the really negative thing that's coming out of it, because I think this is why the bears are coming out of the mountains.

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1: She's officially a mother. Lady Gaga and fiance Michael Polanski have welcomed their first baby. We know it's a girl named Rose Bean Polanski. She was reportedly born June 9th in L.A. The name Rose appears to be a nod to her favorite song, La Vienne Rose. And Bean is reportedly a tribute to gay

0: know she was pregnant. It is
1: I know. How did they keep that, Des? Yeah, let alone had the baby 3 months ago.
0: Right?
1: Okay, here's a trivia question for you. What are we going to see first? Pictures of Lady Gaga's baby or Taylor Swift wedding pictures?
0: Ooh, I'm going with Lady Gaga's baby.
1: Come on, TMZ, get on it.
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0: I hear it's amazing.
1: 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I mean, this is not just a haunted house where somebody jumps out and goes boo. I mean, basically, you're running for your life, so wear good sneakers and maybe pick your friend now that you wouldn't mind going with you leaving behind, because they're going to chase you out of there. It's awesome. 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

0: Saturday night, it's Mix 100 Dance Remixes, baby. 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
1: Quinella Pass, a leaf peeping now with a side of a parking ticket. 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And that's a hefty ticket price. 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
1: 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Thank you, Dustin.
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1: Should we tell everybody what Dustin's last name is?
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1: 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Hey, do us a little favor. Give us a follow on Instagram at Rainbow Radio Show. Put a little video on there. Maybe we'll play yours on the radio next.

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1: We do a lot with our friends at Denver Element. 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Denver Element throwing a huge party this Thursday at the Phoenix in Five Points. It's called Dry Heat. 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Bartending mocktails.
0: Yeah, they are competing with their best zero-proof cocktails. Attendees taste them and then vote for their favorite, which is right up
1: And this is a big
0: alley.
1: Deal right now. A lot of people are looking for mocktails. I think it's really cool. And by the way, I'm going to be DJing that event. Again, that's Dry Heat this Thursday at the Phoenix. 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
1: Madonna is back, Marky, at the VMAs. That's right. She's going to be opening the show September 27th, marking her first live VMA performance in 23 years. That gave her time to practice.
0: Don't let Britney near her.
1: This is a pretty big year.
0: Was that
1: year.
0: The last one?
1: Yeah, it was.
0: Okay,
1: when
0: the lip lock.
1: Yeah, that's right. This is a pretty big year for Madonna. She's got a career high 11 nominations, including Artist of the Year and Video of the Year. You know it's going to be dramatic, definitely. Sunday, September 27th. It's going to be 5:30 our time on CBS and MTV. They'll also stream live on Paramount Plus Premium.
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1: 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I think we're up to what, like 2 million already, right?
0: 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By the end of the weekend, we will be. Thanks for listening. We love you guys. Yes.

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0: This is Colorado Conversation, a public affairs presentation.
1: Good morning. Welcome to Colorado Conversation. I am Jim Berry, and today we are talking about October being Breast Cancer Awareness Month. We have a very special guest with us today, Inderschel Jean-Paul, because I like saying it that way. Thank you so much for coming in and representing not only the community, but breast cancer awareness.
2: Thank you so much. Thank you for having me.
1: All right, let's talk a little bit about this. Being a breast cancer survivor, I know all these statistics. I've read about them for years and years, but 1 in 8 women will be diagnosed with breast cancer during their lifetime. 1 in 3 women are not getting screened to even go to find out if they have breast cancer. What do you think is keeping them from doing that?
2: So a lot of research is really trying to understand what the barriers are to prevent them from going in. But what we do know is that regular screening and early detection can be a way to save lives and also identify this cancer early.
1: Yeah, breast cancer is the second leading cause of cancer for women. I mean, skin cancer obviously is the number one cause, but it is also the second leading cause of cancer death in women. But the leading cause of death among Black and Hispanic women, which you represent, and you're trying to get people more aware of, how can you let them know that, hey, this is serious for you?
2: Yeah, so in Black women under 50, they're actually twice as likely to die from breast cancer than white women. Currently, the American Cancer Society has a research study called Voices of Black Women, and it's really here to understand that information and to push that forward so we can know what are the barriers in this population specifically.
1: So you're talking about Voices of Black Women. How do you get more people involved? How are you recruiting to get more people involved, to make it more aware to the Black and Hispanic community?
2: Okay, thank you for that question. So Voices of Black Women, we're currently recruiting Black women ages 20 to 60 who have not been diagnosed with cancer. We do have a caveat to squamous cell cancer. If you have a diagnosis of that, you are still eligible to participate. But with that, we want 100,000 Black women to enroll across all 50 states of the U.S.
1: Do you think that's, I mean, that's a lot. How are you guys recruiting this? Obviously, we're talking right now, so that's working very well. But how are you campaigning this across the United States to get people to participate?
2: So the Voices of Black Women study recruitment is really ground roots. So a lot of the ambassadors, like myself, you can find us at local health fairs. You can find us at local colleges. You can find us even at events where American Cancer Society may be represented. Here in the Colorado area, we actually have Making Strides Against Breast Cancer, which is one of the places where we'll be there to recruit not only participants for the study, but also additional people and volunteers who are interested in being ambassadors themselves.
1: By the way, that is coming up on Sunday, October 11th. We'll talk more about that here in just a little bit. Let's say they're listening right now and they want to go and find out information about it. Where do they go?
2: So they could visit Voices, V-O-I-C-E-S, .cancer.org, and they can complete an eligibility survey, and it takes about 5 minutes to do.
1: All right. Now, if you're not eligible, it'll come up and tell you that pretty much right away, so you're not wasting your time, so to speak?
2: Correct.
1: All right. So you go online, you do the survey to find out if you're eligible. How much time does it take after that?
2: So after the initial 5-minute eligibility, it takes about 30 minutes to an hour to finish the first surveys, but it does not have to be completed in one sitting. You can come back. You can complete it later. So if you want to do 10 minutes and then sign back up the next day and come and complete the survey, you can do that. But the initial survey comes about 30 to 60 minutes. We do have a caveat, and we do let women know that some of the questions on this survey are sensitive. So it may be best if you do complete the survey when you are, you know, at least in a private setting, in case it is a little sensitive for you to answer those questions.
1: But these are the kind of questions that you really need to know at the American Cancer Society to try to figure out what exactly is causing Black and Hispanic women to die at such a higher rate compared to white women.
2: Correct. So we'll be looking for behavioral questions, environmental questions, lived experience. So the lived experience is where some of those more sensitive questions may come up. So we do like to highlight that. I do want to say that there's no medication or clinical testing or treatment related to this study. So it really is questionnaires where you will receive once a year after the initial sign-up.
1: All right, now, there's lots of people you're trying to recruit out there, but there's also lots of caregivers out there that are already taking care of maybe somebody with breast cancer or knows somebody in their family that's high risk because maybe their mother had it, their aunt had it, or what have you. How do you talk to them, and how do you get them to maybe grab somebody by the arm and bring them over?
2: So I think the saying, each one teach one, is probably the thing that I encourage people to do the most. This survey and this study is open for, again, Black women 20 to 60 years old. But if you're not in that category, you can share to at least one person that is in that age range. So that would cover some of our caregivers. This would cover some of our volunteers.
1: This is going to have to be a campaign like that if you're trying to really recruit 100,000 people across the United States.
2: Correct. That is what we want to do. So, you know, you don't fit in that category where we're recruiting, but I encourage you after this interview to at least share one contact that may be in that age range or know someone that is in that age range that could qualify.
1: All right. Sounds great. Now, one of the events that you do a lot of this recruiting at would be our big Making Strides Against Breast Cancer event, which is going on October 11th. It's at the Tivoli Quad at the Aurora campus. You're going to have an area set up there to help sign women up.
2: Yes, we will. I'll be there in person myself. Again, the expo and the program starts at 8:30. If anyone would like to participate in the walk, that starts at 10. So anytime between the 8:30, 10, or after the walk, it'll be myself and other volunteers there to share information and to get people that are interested to sign up right on the spot.
1: And remember, we are here trying to raise money for Strides Against Breast Cancer, and the goal this year is very lofty at $200,000, and you're expected to see how many people there?
2: About 2,500 people we're expecting to see here, so hopefully we can hit that goal and surpass it.
1: Yeah, and by the way, if you're looking, Cool 105 and Mix 100 will be there, so you can go to either one of those websites, log on, recruit your team, get them down there, get down in front of the walk, have some fun with us. We have a lot of great speakers. We have a lot of great music, especially out on the road and everything. And we always make this a huge fun event. And we're inviting everybody, whether you've had cancer or not, whether you know somebody that's had cancer or not, but sooner or later, you will be involved in cancer.
2: That is true. I think most people that I talk to every day, if they don't have a direct personal experience with cancer of some type, they know someone close to them that has had it. So we do encourage every and anyone to come and support, because the goal that we have is really truly to end cancer in general. So we want to make sure that we get as many people there to support.
1: Yeah, some of the numbers are stuck in my head forever because I'm a breast cancer survivor. 1 in 2 men get cancer. 1 out of every 3 women get cancer, and everybody is affected by it.
2: Correct.
1: All right, so volunteers are still needed. So if you want to volunteer for this, you can, again, find out more information at cool105.com or mix100.com. At the event, there'll be a survivor tent. There's going to be swag bags and treats, interactive art experience for survivors, family-friendly. There's going to be bounce houses and paintings so you can bring all the kids. There's going to be music by DJ Tonto, a vendor expo with artists and nonprofit exhibiting and vending and food trucks and all the fun stuff. It's like a party, and then you all just go for a walk and everybody wears pink.
2: Yep, it's a big party to support a great cause.
1: All right, once again, for the regular website you're trying to recruit to, tell us that one more time.
2: So it is Voices, V-O-I-C-E-S .cancer.org.
1: That has been Dracelle Jeanpois. Thank you so much for joining us for this Colorado Conversation. 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
2: Yes, thank you again for having us, and I'll see you out there.
1: All right, sounds good. 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I am Jim Berry for Colorado Conversation. Thank you for joining us.
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1: Welcome to the biggest countdown in the world on music's biggest weekend. It's our iHeartRadio Music Festival presented by Capital One, taking over Las Vegas. And today on this show, Ryan Littrell from the Backstreet Boys fills us in on their latest single, and we get a sneak peek at the next album from the Jonas Brothers, plus so many iHeartRadio Music Festival performers doing some real damage on the chart, like Benson Boone and Zara Larsson. Let's go. Why wait? Number 40. This is American Top 40 with Daisy's Justin Bieber.

Justin Bieber, number 40. That is Daisy Seacrest here. Before we get to 39, I'm going to take you back. Last week, the score was this at number 3, Olivia Dean.

And our new number one is Bruno Mars. That's where we left you. Here's where we are. Gaga and Bruno Mars. Die with a Smile, 39.

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0: Got a pair of hits from Taylor coming up. Plus, Sabrina Carpenter has our longest running hit at 122 weeks and the number one song from exactly 2 years ago. That's next.
2: American Top 40 is back in a sec.
0: You know when you try a new food and suddenly it's like, wait, how did I not know about this? Ryan Seacrest here. 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
3: So Sabrina Carpenter is now officially halfway to an EGOT winner, thanks to some help from a frog and a pig. 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Now, she needs to land a Tony Award and an Oscar to join that EGOT club. Sabrina can do it. Here's Espresso 37. Nice.

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1: 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Somebody that I used to know, 1840, extra.
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16: Number 33.

Somber, Back to Friends at 33. Let me get to Noah Kahn. Now, Noah knows how to get people moving at a live show, and he has official scientific data to back it up. At his first stop in Utah, fans were so excited for Noah to take the stage that the entire stadium started shaking, and the movement registered on a seismograph at the University of Utah, which is that instrument that measures earthquakes. The 20,000 fans could not contain themselves when he started playing this, Orbiter 32. Hello.

Kamala Khan there, climbing 4 Orbiter. Well, Carol G is an international pop star, but she got her start at the age of 14, singing on a talent competition show back in Colombia. She performed I Will Always Love You by Whitney Houston, and while she didn't win the contest, she did land a record deal. And now she's teaming up with superstars like Bruno Mars with her latest collaboration called Still. It's at 31.

That's our fastest rising hit, climbing 9 spots to 31. Still, Karol G and Bruno Mars. We're a week out from the MTV VMAs and Raise Up for 2. Her track, Where Is My Husband, nominated for Song of the Year, and the video for this one is in the running for Best Visual Effects. 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
1: Coming up next,
0: Miles Smith is kicking off the top 30 with his former number one. Plus, Canadian Cameron Whitcomb soars ahead 5 with this one.
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gone. Miles Smith, Stargazing, 30. All right, Sombra just announced the UK and European leg of his 2027 tour, but after phenomenal demand, he added even more shows. He's now playing four nights in a row at London's iconic O2 Arena because fans all over the world gotta see him. Home record 29.

record. They're somber at 29. Counting down the 40 biggest in North America. Tame Impala, the musical project of the artist Kevin Parker. Well, it runs in the family. His father was in a local cover band who performed songs by the Beatles, the Beach Boys, and he taught Kevin how to play guitar. But after his brother showed him Michael Jackson on his cassette player, he was inspired to start creating his own music, and at 7 years old, he wrote his first song. Now, he's a pro, and his latest single could land on the chart soon. Loser, Métis 40 on the Verge track.

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0: We are inside the top 30. And it's tough to think of Olivia Dean as anything but a lead singer. But she got her start in the music industry nearly a decade ago as a backing vocalist. She was part of the group Rudimental, and Olivia admitted that she had no idea what she was doing and felt like she was along just for the ride. So she threw herself into songwriting. And eventually she learned how to do it all, from crafting melodies to writing lyrics and performing songs like this at 27, A Couple Minutes.

Huntrix 26 Golden. We're inside the top 30. And Malcolm Todd recently scored his first hit on the countdown with his single Earrings, but he's getting plenty of advice and support from other artists, his sister, Audrey Hepburn. He said they've always been close, but as their music careers have both taken off over the last year, they've formed an even stronger support system. And it's a good thing to have because his song is on the rise. Earrings up 5 to 25.

slipping four notches to 24. Die on this hill, Sienna Spyro. Okay, the other day, Miley Cyrus started teasing something on social media with cryptic posts and a caption that only read Miley. Everything came together quickly, and she revealed her new album, which is out this weekend, titled Bass Persuades. And the title track could make the countdown soon, which is credited to just her first name, Bass Persuades. 1840 Breakout, it is Miley.

0: AT40 Breakout, Bass Persuade.
1: Coming up next.
0: Hillary Duff climbs a couple more with her latest, plus the first hit for New Radicals since Someday We'll Know. That was back in 1999. That new one next.
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0: You know when you try a new food and suddenly it's like, wait, how did I not know about this? It's Ryan Seacrest here. That is the reaction a lot of people are having when they first try Kewpie mayo. I'm cooking a lot more at home, and I sure did. It's the one with the red cap and the little baby on the bottle. You've probably seen it on TikTok. So what makes it different? Most mayonnaise uses whole eggs. Kewpie only uses egg yolks, giving it this rich umami flavor, which I love. It's smoother, deeper, almost buttery. And people put it on everything. You can put it on egg sandwiches, fries, burgers, even pizza crust. Once you notice Kewpie, you'll start seeing it everywhere. Chefs use it. 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Food lovers use it. Never tried it? Grab the bottle with the red cap next time you're at the store. Put it on just about anything. Then you'll understand. You'll love its rich, bold flavor. Kewpie, the original Japanese mayonnaise. 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
2: We are just a few away from the top 20. Chapel Roan has been hard at work on her next album and hasn't played many live shows in 2026, but a recent shift could mean that more concerts are coming sooner than we thought. We're filling in after 23. The Game of Love, Michelle Branch, and New Radicals.

0: Michelle Branch and New Radicals 23. Chapel Roan has only played a few times this year with some festival appearances in February and May, but fans came out in full force when she took the stage at Olivia Rodrigo's Daisy Chain Fields event a couple weeks ago. The day after the show, she posted online and wrote, "It felt so good to perform again. I didn't realize how much I missed it," which has fans hoping that more live shows are in the works for later this year. Nothing has been announced yet, but we'll keep you posted on how you can see Chapel live.
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same. 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The Goo Goo Dolls, Ocean, and AT40 on the Verge track. Yes.

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0: These are the 40 biggest songs from coast to coast. 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
1: Coming up next,
0: we will hear from Brian Littrell, the Backstreet Boys, about their new song, Bottle Up, in a second. Plus, Somber inches up a spot to score his fourth top 20 in a row. This

0: 40.
1: LinkedIn is pretty amazing in helping you grow your small business. They cannot make your email response time faster, but they can help you sell. 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And why do you have three?

19. All right, the Backstreet Boys just wrapped up their summer dates at Sphere in Las Vegas, but you can catch new music from the legendary boy band in the film Paw Patrol, the Dino Movie. We'll hear from Brian Littrell about their latest single, After 18. Repeat it, Martin Garrix and Ed Sheeran. Stay.

0: Martin Garrix and Ed Sheeran, 18. It's called Repeat It. Back to the Backstreet Boys. Their latest album, DNA, released back in 2019, but the guys have stayed busy with 56 shows at Sphere in Las Vegas and more to come later this year. They now have a new song out. It's part of a soundtrack for the Paw Patrol, the Dino movie, and when Brian Littrell filled in as guest host a few weeks ago, he told us why the song stood out to him right away. Here he is.
1: The cool thing about it is that our manager sent it to us in an email file. They were like, hey, just take a listen to the song. And we were out of the country somewhere doing a festival show, I believe in Mexico somewhere. And they sent the email and I was the first one to take a listen. And I loved it from the moment that I heard the demo. You know why? Because Ed Sheeran was singing the demo. Because Ed Sheeran co-wrote this with a guy named Savon, who came out of Max Martin's camp. Savon is an amazing writer, as well as everybody knows that guy named Ed Sheeran. But when he's singing a demo, he kind of sells it. So when we got in the studio to sing the song, we were all kind of worried about trying to match what Ed did because he did such a great job. So the song is on the soundtrack for Paw Patrol, the Dino movie. We are super excited about it. Who would have thought that a Backstreet Boy pop band, after 33 years, would be in a kid's movie on the theme song of the soundtrack?
0: Now, here is that song, Bottle Up, Backstreet Boys. 17.

0: Bottle Up. Backstreet Boys 17.
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0: 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Plus, you got Alex Warren making it, I just counted, 75 weeks on the chart with the song that was number one a year ago this week. That's in just a sec.
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0: You know it breaks my heart. Put a shiver on your skin. 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
1: Up 3-16, Rubber Band Man, Mumford & Sons featuring Hozier. We are on our way to number one, and the new album from Olivia Rodrigo is full of sad songs, but she says that making the project was the most fun she's ever had. She said that her second album, Guts, was a stressful experience because she felt so much pressure and anxiety to live up to her debut. But when she started working on You Seem Pretty Sad for a Girl So in Love, she learned to just have fun, and it reconnected her with the joy she feels in songwriting. Here's one of the tracks from her latest album, Stupid Song, on the verge of making the countdown.

Night with his smash Baby Doll, taking 15 on our chart. We're inside the top 20. And we live in a Benson Boone world who makes it look easy to pull off big jumps and flips on stage. But Alex Warren learned recently that the hardest part is landing. At a show in Australia, Alex attempted to climb down from the stands after greeting some fans and lost his footing, tumbling into a stack of equipment. He is okay and posted the video on social with the caption, "They told me to break a leg." Good sense of humor. We got it up at AmericanTop40.com. Here's Alex on safe, solid ground. Ordinary 14. This

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1: Coming up next.
0: Stella Lefty's a notch closer to her first top 10. Plus, Benson Boone holds his place on the chart. It's all next.
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The Time of My Life, Benson Boone, at number 13. So Gracie Abrams says her single Hit the Wall is the North Star of her album Daughter from Hell, but she doesn't remember writing it. She said the only part of the process she can't recall is when it was finished, but she knew right away she wanted to introduce the project because it summed up how she was feeling emotionally while making the other songs. Now, it's her latest entry on AT40, Hit the Wall, number 12.

Gracie Abrams' Hit the Wall, that is number 12. We're inside the top 20, and Stella Lefty started writing music when she was a young child, but overwhelming stage fright kept her from performing the songs she'd written. When she got older, she decided she'd become a professional songwriter because she was still too afraid to get on stage and sing in front of people. But after she found TikTok, everything changed. She started making videos of her music, and little by little, she gained the confidence to get in front of a mic and sing songs like this one, Boston, number 11. On a

0: It's his 34th birthday this Friday with a top 10 hit. This one. Oh, I wish I was a
1: Mr. American Top 40.
0: You know when you try a new food and suddenly it's like, wait, how did I not know about this? Ryan Seacrest here. That's how people are reacting to Kewpie mayo. The one with the red cap you've probably seen on TikTok. 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

40. That was down 5 on the countdown. Now, Zara Larsson saw a major shift in her career after making her latest album, Midnight Sun, and she said the biggest difference from her other projects was realizing she could do it all. She wrote all the songs on the album and handpicked the small team that worked with her on the visuals and the production so that every single detail was exactly what she wanted. And it worked. Midnight Sun, 8.

Larson, Midnight Sun, the eighth biggest song in the land. Now, the band Sleep Theory actually started off as a solo project by the Memphis-based artist Cullen Moore. He had just returned home from serving in the Army and wrote a few songs on his own before adding in a friend to play bass. And the project became a duo then. They decided to expand their ideas and added a few more members to become a full band, and now they could earn a spot on the countdown with this one. Words Are Worthless. It is an AT40 on the Verge.

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0: So there are certain tours in history you gotta check out if you can. 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And that is the 30th anniversary show from Jay-Z that you want to be at. We got a shot for you to be there with a friend to see it live. 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
0: You know when you try a new food and suddenly it's like, wait, how did I not know about this? It's Ryan Seacrest here. That is the reaction a lot of people are having when they first try Kewpie mayo. I'm cooking a lot more at home, and I sure did. It's the one with the red cap and the little baby on the bottle. You've probably seen it on TikTok. So what makes it different? Most mayonnaise uses whole eggs. Kewpie only uses egg yolks, giving it this rich umami flavor, which I love. 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Put it on just about anything. 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
0: We are inside the top 10. Now, the Jonas Brothers are about to kick off a big tour that's a throwback to their iconic 2008 run, the Burning Up Tour. But that's not all they're working on. We'll hear from Brothers Jonas after 7. I just might. Bruno.

0: just might. That's Bruno in the seventh spot. And the Jonas Brothers, after three sold-out shows at Madison Square Garden last month, they debuted their new single, Listen When Sad, which takes their sound back to their pop-punk roots. I was talking to Nick, Kevin, and Joe the other day, and they shared an update on more new songs for their next album. Here's Joe Jonas.
1: We're getting close with the album. We're almost done. I mean, we pretty much have a good amount of songs on the way here, actually. We were listing out where we want each song to go in order of what we feel fits. I guess Nick and Kevin, you guys have spoke about this. I have not seen it yet, so we'll see if I like
2: for Joe's approval. But there's a running list of songs that we think
1: pretty much
2: are...
1: got it, though. We think we have it.
2: Yeah,
1: we're
2: sure.
1: Just gonna get in the studio, finish some vocals and production, but we're ready. We're ready
2: to
1: get this thing
2: it's
1: out
2: coming
1: there.
2: Your way, people.
1: We're excited to get it in your hands and to your ears.
0: We'll keep you posted on their new album when it's officially announced. But here's the first taste. Listen When Sad, 1840 on The Verge track. Dude.

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1: Coming up next,
0: Olivia Dean holds steady with her recent number 1. Plus, Ella Langley and Olivia Rodrigo both up a notch, starting next.
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0: The numbers get smaller, the hits get bigger. A few weeks back, we told you about the members of Blackpink pursuing solo projects in between making music as a group. A new movie is coming out that follows the solo journey of one of the ladies. And I'll tell you more after 5. Drop dead, Olivia. All right.

0: Drop Dead.
1: Drop Dead, it's Olivia Rodrigo, number 5. So when she's not performing as part of Blackpink, Lisa's acting in projects like The White Lotus, making her own music as a solo artist. And next month, you can follow everything she's done over the last year and go behind the scenes through a movie on the big screen. It's a documentary titled Always La Lisa. It's set to release on October 12th in theaters and in IMAX, and then on YouTube later this month.
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0: So easy. Number three, Olivia Dean. Well, last weekend, Bruno Mars scored his second number one this year, but now he has to defend his spot because Tame Impala is aiming to return to the top. We'll find out who has the hottest song in North America when we reveal the top two coming up.
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0: We've made it to the top two. And this artist, at number two, puts on a complex stage show. But at a recent tour stop, he took time from his own music to pay tribute to a music icon, Dolly Parton. He featured videos of Dolly on a big screen, and he sang a few lines of her hit, Jolene, leading his fans in celebrating the legacy of the country music star. And just as Dolly would have wanted, he kept the energy high, and he got 18,000 people dancing when Tame Impala played this song, Dracula, number two.

That is the second biggest song this week. Now, we're up to the number one song in the country. And this artist on top has officially earned his fourth chart-topping hit, putting him in a tie with Harry Styles as the male artist with the most number ones this decade. He's now passed up Justin Bieber, Ed Sheeran, and Post Malone, who have three number ones each. And with all the hits on his latest album, this is just the latest in a long line of even more chart-topping songs. It's Bruno Mars, Risk It All, the number one song for 2 weeks in a row.

one for Bruno Mars. 2 weeks on top. Congratulations. And that's our countdown this time around. Our iHeartRadio Music Festival, presented by Capital One, taking over Vegas all weekend. Excited for that. BTS, Benson Boone, Zara Larsson, all taking the stage, as well as some surprise moments you don't want to miss. All the highlights are at AmericanTop40.com. I will see you there. Until then, take good care.

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3: 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Just leave it.

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It is Mix 100, and it is Bruno Mars week. 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

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It is Bruno Mars week. 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When I was young.

Denver's best music. It is Mix 100, and it is a Sunday. That means we are coming back up for some great prizes this week. We got a couple of prizes for the Pop Quiz Hot Seat, Game of the Day, all that good stuff here right on Mix 100. I can't move.

Mix 100. Tame Impala here a couple weeks ago now. Absolutely unreal concert. It's like an EDM light show. It is a massive event. It was so cool. I saw all the pictures. I am definitely

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It is Mix 100, and there has been so much going on around Lady Gaga and why she was out of the media for so long, out of the spotlight. She had a little baby girl. How

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Denver's best music, it is Mix 100, and I want to know what you guys got going on this weekend. Do you watch the Broncos games? I'm obviously a massive NFL Broncos fan, but I want to see what you guys are up to. Let me know, 303-691-1649.

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Happy Sunday. It's Synergy with you. I know the Broncos are on right now, which means maybe you're the one that just got nominated to run to the store for more snacks, and you're hearing me. So thanks for listening.

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It's Synergy. Get ready. We are playing Bruno or Bust all this week. Pick a square on the Bruno board and hit a winner, and you are going to see Bruno Mars. If you hit an empty square, well, that was awkward. 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That starts Monday. Here he is. For just

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Big Rob will be at Anderson Farms this coming Saturday, so if you see a big guy wandering around the corn maze looking confused, there's a good chance he's supposed to be there. 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

I bet you'd lose control, especially if we sent you to the Bruno Mars concert this coming weekend. You don't need to know his entire discography. You just need a little luck. Pick a square on the Bruno board, and maybe we'll send you there this coming weekend.

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Mr. Bruno Mars coming to town next weekend. We've got your tickets. All you have to do is pick a square. Sounds simple enough, right? 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